0: Mission Easy Radio.
1: Do it for your wife, who told you to pick up bread, but instead you picked up Fred, your grandson, again. And now your daughter is calling because he missed football. That's the fourth time this month. You can wave his future career goodbye. If you don't do it for you, do it for your wife and little Freddy.
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3: 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Huge hits from Olivia Rodrigo, Ariana Grande, and Sienna Spyro. 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
1: 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Something cool happens and you just have to capture it. The new Samsung Galaxy Z Fold 8 gets it. 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

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Welcome along to the home of relaxing favourites. Welcome to Friday. Hello. It's Kate Weston here with you at breakfast. I hope you're well. Hope your week has gone well. I hope you have something lovely to look forward to this weekend. As always, loads of great music on the show. I've got Dina Carroll on the way, Ain't No Man, after Sade, here at Nation

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This is Kate on Nation Easy playing Living in a Box, Room in Your Heart. The Stress Busters continue in just a few ticks with Daniel Bedingfield. So do you have something nice planned for the weekend? I do hope so. Perhaps you will be watching some football. It is, of course, the first round of the League Cup. Pompey take on

0: Lionel Richie, hello on Nation Easy Radio, relaxing favourites all day, and Kate Weston at breakfast. Stay with us for more from the Carpenters and Coldplay in a moment, and our second question of the day on the All Day Easy Brain Buster. It's our film and TV question. Which 2010 film starred Leonardo DiCaprio as a thief who steals secrets by entering people's dreams? Choose between Shutter Island, Inception, or The Prestige.
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0: Carpenters, and I won't last a day without you on Nation Easy Radio. How about that for a relaxing favourite? And Mariah Carey's Dream Lover on the way in a couple of moments, and the answer to our film and TV question. I asked which 2010 film starred Leonardo DiCaprio as a thief who steals secrets by entering people's dreams. Your choices were Shutter Island, Inception, or The Prestige, and the answer was Inception, which I've seen so many times and still don't understand.
1: 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Booking.com. 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Yeah.
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